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1: Tonight, a few clouds, plus 2. Tomorrow, it'll be sunny and 23. For Monday, sunshine, a high of 25. And then on Tuesday, sunny and 21. Current weather conditions and the 7-day forecast can be found anytime on your Strathmore Now app. I'm Judy Peters.
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1: Tonight, a few clouds, plus 2. Tomorrow, it'll be sunny and 23. For Monday, sunshine, a high of 25. And then on Tuesday, sunny and 21. Current weather conditions and the 7-day forecast can be found anytime on your Strathmore Now app. I'm Judy Peters.
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1: Tonight a few clouds, plus 2. Tomorrow it'll be sunny and 23. For Monday, sunshine, a high of 25, and then on Tuesday, sunny and 21. Current weather conditions and the 7-day forecast can be found anytime on your Strathmore Now app. I'm Judy Peters.
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1: Tonight a few clouds, plus 2. Tomorrow it'll be sunny and 23. For Monday, sunshine, a high of 25. And then on Tuesday, sunny and 21. Current weather conditions and the 7-day forecast can be found anytime on your Strathmore Now app. I'm Judy Peters.
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1: 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What's going on?
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1: Tonight a few clouds, plus 2. Tomorrow it'll be sunny and 23. For Monday, sunshine, a high of 25, and then on Tuesday, sunny and 21. Current weather conditions and the 7-day forecast can be found anytime on your Strathmore Now app. I'm Judy Peters.
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1: 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What's going on?
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1: Sunny today with a high of 23. Tonight a few clouds and plus 4. Tomorrow it'll be partly sunny and 24. On Tuesday, sunshine, a high of 22. Then on Wednesday, mainly cloudy with a high of 16. Current weather conditions can be found anytime on your Strathmore Now app. I'm Judy Peters.
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1: Sunny today with a high of 23. Tonight a few clouds and plus 4. Tomorrow it'll be partly sunny and 24. On Tuesday, sunshine, a high of 22. Then on Wednesday, mainly cloudy with a high of 16. Current weather conditions can be found anytime on your Strathmore Now app. I'm Judy Peters.
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1: He's a ranch hand in a pinch, man. 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A cast iron skillet swinging lid flipper. Now

0: Carrie Underwood, Cowboy Casanova, an ACC extra on American Country Countdown. It's Ryan, and Carrie knows a thing or two about reality shows, having not only been a contestant on American Idol, but also now a judge on that very same show. And there's an increasing number of people who now know what that life is like being on those shows, including the Robertson family of Duck Dynasty fame. And this weekend on the show, we have a couple of members of that family hanging with us, Jep and Jess Robertson. Y'all, welcome to ACC. Your new program is called Jep and Jess Beyond the Bayou, where you've moved from Louisiana to Texas. You're living on a ranch. I got to ask, what's it like having the cameras around 24/7, guys? Is that something you've gotten used to over the years?
1: It's been pretty easy, to be honest with you. I was kind of raised, you know, we filmed all of our duck hunts and stuff in the 80s. And so I've kind of always been around cameras, so they've not really bothered me at all. Yeah. So we took to it right away. And what kind of shocked us was our youngest, Gus, especially in like the first episode, you know, because I was kind of nervous. I was like, he's 10 years old. You know, he may be like, I don't like doing this. But he did absolutely amazing, supernatural. And I was like, well, I guess it just kind of runs in the family. You know, we're supposed to do TV stuff. That's just kind of what we're called to do. And I love doing this because it really shows what I think is kind of the three most important things to us, which is faith, family, community. So
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0: Kelsea Ballerini with her former ACC number one from March of 2016. It's Dibs on ACC. I'm Ryan Fox, and it's common in country music for stars to hang out with each other and become friends inside the genre. And that's the case for Kelsea and Carly Pierce, as Carly explains here to CBS's Anthony Mason.
1: We met each other. She was 19 and I was 23. And I didn't like her at first because she had a record deal and I didn't. And I was like, who's this girl that's 19 that's already getting a record deal? We are each other's safe place in whatever business you're in. For us, there's a very small amount of people that understand what this is like. And I always feel so seen by her. In my experience, it has been hard for me to find real friends. What I have with her, I don't need anyone else.
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0: It's Ryan, and yes, every weekend we board our time machine where we give you the clues and you just guess the year we've traveled to. The first was right there, Nate Smith, World on Fire, the most played song of the year. You recognize that? That is the theme song for Squid Games, which was the most watched TV show of the year, beating out traditional TV numbers, with the second season bringing in 27 million viewers on Netflix.
3: Mahomes swings it. It's there! Hardman! Jackpot! Kansas City!
0: As you look out your right side window, you see the second overtime game in Super Bowl history taking place. It was also significant because the Kansas City Chiefs went back-to-back, beating the San Francisco 49ers in a real nail-biter by the final of 25-22.
4: It is now official. CNN projects that Donald Trump has been elected president, defeating Vice President Kamala Harris and making a political comeback unlike any in modern American politics.
0: And this was the year Donald Trump was reelected to the White House, making him both the 45th and 47th presidents. So, do you know the year we've traveled to? Nate Smith was busted out in a big way. Everyone was watching Squid Games. Patrick Mahomes and Travis Kelce went back to back. And the 47th president of the United States was elected to office. Well, if you guessed the year was 2024, congratulations, you're correct. You get a pat on the back and a return trip to 2026 on our ACC time machine.
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1: Sunny today with a high of 23. Tonight a few clouds and plus 4. Tomorrow it'll be partly sunny and 24. On Tuesday, sunshine, a high of 22. Then on Wednesday, mainly cloudy with a high of 16. Current weather conditions can be found anytime on your Strathmore Now app. I'm Judy Peters.
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4: Three last names, and I bet you know them all. Stapleton, Brian, Aldean, all big stars, and they have a connection to our special guest this weekend on American Country Countdown. Hang on, we'll talk to them about it here in the next 15 minutes. Plus, you ever wondered what's on Riley Green's playlist? We'll find out. And what country star says he was heavily influenced by Reba? The answer might surprise you from our ACC O'Reilly Auto Parts studio. But first, back to the countdown. And up three notches this weekend, Megan Maroney and Medicine, American Country Countdown.
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0: Former ACC number one from 2022, Jason Aldean. That's Trouble with the Heartbreak on American Country Countdown. It's Ryan hanging with Jeff and Jess Robertson from Duck Dynasty this weekend on American Country Countdown. Guys, you got a new show called Jeff and Jess Beyond the Bayou. It airs on Great American Family every Saturday night. It's on the Great American Family streaming service, too. Love this show. You've moved from Louisiana to a ranch in Texas. I noticed that Thomas Rhett's already made an appearance on this show, which is pretty cool. And it begs the question, what country stars over the years have you been drawn to that you've gotten to meet doing these shows?
1: Well, as far as his music, I think I saw him 3 or 4 times in Austin was Chris Stapleton. I was like, man, I've never heard somebody's voice. I mean, like, I was like, that dude is amazing. But I've gotten to hang out with, like, Luke Bryan and Jason Aldean. You know, great dudes. Got to hunt with those dudes. And
2: I grew up 80s, 90s country, so we grew up a lot different. But I'm a...
1: Like that old school.
2: I like some 80s and 90s.
0: I imagine you and Chris could... Have you met him yet?
1: I haven't. Okay. I never have.
0: You guys could trade beard care tips, I think.
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4: 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Number 20.

Down at a local beer joint with a few of the guys, with this cute little country girl called mine. And boy, let me tell you, she was the prettiest thing I'd ever seen in a pair of boots. Well, she walked right up to me, handed me a beer, gave me a look like, let's get out of here. And that's when I realized that she was every cowboy's dream come true.

0: Riley Green with Ella Langley, an ACC extra and a former ACC number one from 2024. You look like you love me on American Country Countdown here with Ryan Fox. And Riley is taking over some of the coaching duties on The Voice this season, filling that country chair. And he recently revealed to the host of the show, Carson Daly, what is on his playlist.
1: Well, I grew up in the burnt CD era. You know, I had a sister that was 10 years older than me, so she was like Sublime and Weezer, and my mom was like Marshall Tucker Band, and the Mamas and the Papas, and Pops loved the band, and, you know, Eric Clapton, stuff like that. So I had a lot of influences, but I really like the Red Clay Strays, a new bunch out of Alabama, super talented. Love
2: that. They're getting a lot of attention now.
1: Isn't it cool to see that?
2: They needed that, man. They've been so good for so long.
1: Those grassroots bands now kind of have an opportunity to be mainstream. Yeah. It's cool to see him win. There's a guy now, Stephen Wilson Jr. Mm. I don't know if you heard much of his stuff. But
3: great guitar player, right?
1: Great guitar player, yeah. And plays the old gut string, you know. It's a Willie Nelson sounding guitar. And yeah, I listened to a lot of music growing up.
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0: Toby Keith. Made in America, an ACC extra on American Country Countdown. It's Ryan, and that song's going to play a big part in this weekend's
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0: All right, according to the Annenberg Public Policy Center, 1 in 3 Americans, believe it or not, cannot name the 3 branches of U.S. government. I paid attention in U.S. history in school, and I can fairly comfortably say these are the legislative, executive, and judicial, right? Also, according to this new study, freedom of speech is the only First Amendment right a majority of Americans can name. And in fact, 1 in 4 U.S. adults mistakenly think the right to bear arms is a First Amendment right, when in fact, say it with me, to the Second Amendment. On bonus question, which president is on the U.S. $1 bill? That's George Washington, right? How about the 20? That is Andrew Jackson. And finally, who's on the $100 U.S. bill? That's Benjamin Franklin. And I know all this because before I had kids, I had Franklins, and now all I have are Washingtons. Struggle is real. And that's this weekend's ACC Inside America.
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1: Sunny today with a high of 23. Tonight a few clouds and plus 4. Tomorrow it'll be partly sunny and 24. On Tuesday, sunshine, a high of 22. Then on Wednesday, mainly cloudy with a high of 16. Current weather conditions can be found anytime on your Strathmore Now app. I'm Judy Peters.
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0: hit number one in June of 2011 right here on American Country Countdown. Old Alabama, Brad Paisley, and Alabama on American Country Countdown. And Ryan getting to hang with some Robertsons this weekend. You know them from Duck Dynasty, Jeff and Jess. Well, they have a new show called Jeff and Jess Beyond the Bayou. Airs every Saturday night on Great American Family. It's also on their streaming service, GFAM Plus. And guys, with Halloween coming up here in a few weeks, I'm curious what you guys have thought about people dressing up as you, the Robertson family, for the holiday over the years. Some of these costumes have been legendary.
1: Yeah, I'll run into people at airports. They'll say, look at my daughter, what she was for Halloween. And they'll show me pictures, and I always laugh. And I'm like, man, people are still doing that, which is really encouraging. And most of the time people say, man, thank y'all for making shows. I can watch my kids, and I don't have to worry about fast forward and stuff. And it ain't all this weird drama. And so, you know, if we're doing it for just people like that, then we love it.
0: Yes, and we love that about your family. Quality family entertainment that you provide for everyone. Speaking of that, your dad, the patriarch of the family, Phil, it's been a little over a year since he passed away. We continue to send our condolences to you guys. What do you remember the most about him, Jeff?
1: Man, just in a duck blind, him just telling stories and wisdom. And, you know, I still get that with my Uncle Si. He's kind of the last one left. And so I really treasure that. And that was my dad's big thing, was like, get outside and enjoy God's nature. And I think we kind of show that on this show, which is really cool.
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0: Former ACC number one from Tucker Wetmore. It's Brunette on American Country Countdown with Ryan Fox. And Tucker, recently on stage in Pittsburgh, took time to thank his fans for all their support.
1: I love this. This is what I love. It's what I've always loved. And I feel like God's got me exactly where he wants me to be. But at the end of the day, I'm a normal dude. I'm just a person. There is nothing special about me other than the fact that my name is big old plastered behind me every once in a while. And you guys make me feel special day in and day out. So thank you so much.
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0: miles on it. Kane Brown and an ACC Extra. It's Miles on It on American Country Countdown. You got Ryan Fox. And did you know that Kane has a Batman tattoo? It's true, which I'm thinking might make him a fan of this weekend's ACC Brightside.
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0: Arguably, some of the best Batman films ever can be found in the Dark Knight trilogy, starring Christian Bale as the Caped Crusader. They're pretty good. Christian also has been in big movies like American Psycho, American Hustle, and one of my favorites, Ford versus Ferrari. And Christian, lately off-screen, has been very Batman-like, co-founding a foster care village, which is very close to his heart, as he explained here to Fox 11 in Los Angeles.
3: Well, one of my sisters was in foster care briefly when I was growing up, but I don't think that's necessary. I don't understand why people would have to have an association with it to care greatly about it. If you've got a heart, little human beings need help. They're alone in the world. Imagine that. It only takes 30 seconds of picturing being in their shoes to realize the terror of how that must be and the necessity for caring adults to step in. And while they might not be able to completely replace the parents, some kids come through here briefly. Some, it becomes their home for good. And sometimes the Together California parents will end up adopting those children. It's a beautiful thing. They get to stay with their siblings, so there's not trauma on top of trauma.
0: Isn't that awesome? Well done, Christian. Literally using his powers for good. And it's folks like Christian Bale that make us love taking a look on the bright side as the countdown rolls on.
1: Road trip ready. 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
1: Sunny today with a high of 23. Tonight a few clouds and plus 4. Tomorrow it'll be partly sunny and 24. On Tuesday, sunshine, a high of 22. Then on Wednesday, mainly cloudy with a high of 16. Current weather conditions can be found anytime on your Strathmore Now app. I'm Judy Peters.
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0: Blake Shelton with his huge hit. It's Texas on American Country Countdown. And Ryan, get to hang this weekend with a couple Robertsons from Duck Dynasty. Jep and Jess Robertson are on a brand new show called Beyond the Bayou, where they have moved to Texas. You guys have a new ranch that you're working on this new show that's on Great American Family. Thanks for being on the show, guys. Congrats on the move to Texas.
1: Thank you.
2: We're not native Texans. You know, I see the bumper stickers. I'm like, dadgummit. I've spent a lot of my life in Texas, but I can't be a native Texan. I was not born there. Miss Pearl, were you born in Texas?
1: No.
2: But she did spend some time.
1: I'm in Tyler, East Texas. So.
0: Beyond the Bayou is the show on Great American Family. Congratulations on this show. Oh, why was it time to make this kind of move in your life from Louisiana to Texas, to the ranch?
1: We lived in Austin for a little while. Our two of our kids went to Abilene ICU out there, which we love. So we've kind of been pulled, right? We feel like every time we're back in Louisiana, we're pulled again to Texas. So there is something to that. And I think for us, it was a business opportunity. We saw this beautiful area. Jeff felt drawn even to this area. For years, we were traveling to Abilene, and he would say, every time we passed through, he'd say, I used to come here with my dad and hunt. I used to come here and, you know, and then now, years later, now we have a little ranchette out there. And so it really was so organic and not, it was accidental. We met with Great American Media with Bill Abbott, Caitlin Holbrook, and we were just like getting behind them because we were like, we love what you're doing at Great American Media, right? And we wanted to work on some level, you know, even in back, you know, in the back, you know, just some form of fashion. And then by the end of it, they were like, we've never done an unscripted show ever, but let's do it. And so it was not, we keep saying it's a God thing because it was like us being drawn out that way. And then also the having this opportunity, we just look at it like, God, you open these doors. What do you want to do with this?
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0: Tim McGraw and his big former ACC number one shotgun writer on American Country Countdown. Got Ryan Fox with all the hits in the stars. Tim just wrapped a long run of shows where he heads to Las Vegas later this month for a residency at Caesar's Palace. And recently, when he dropped by the Tim Ferriss podcast, he revealed that there was a time not too long ago that he considered hanging it up.
1: I tell you that the last 3 years have been tough to focus.
2: With surgeries?
1: With the surgeries. I've had 4 back surgeries and double knee replacements.
2: Yeah.
1: And tried to work through all of it and then did work through all of it. There was a moment in time back in the spring this year after my 3rd back surgery, it just didn't work, that I thought that I was going to really be looking at not being able to do this anymore. Because I can't imagine not doing it the way that I do it. There's no way that I'm going to go out there and sit on a stool and sing for an hour and a half. It's physically impossible for me to do. So if I can't go do the shows the way I do shows and the way that I have fun doing shows, then I'm not going to give everybody what they're paying for. And I'm not going to get satisfaction out of it.
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0: Eagles hanging around the top five at number three this weekend with Be By You on American Country Countdown. You got Ryan Fox, and Luke is certainly a popular name for both kids and adults, but how does it rank on the list of most popular dog names? Well, according to this list right here from the American Kennel Club, Luna, Bella, and Daisy top the list for female puppies, while Max, Hank, and Teddy are at the top of the list for male dogs. The name Luke, by the way, all the way down at number 26. And I don't think I've ever met a dog named Ryan, but if you got one, let me know about it. I'd love to see a picture, too. You can hit me up at Ryan Fox Now on social.
1: Coming up next.
0: 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On the way, we reveal the number one song in the land when American Country Countdown comes right back.
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0: Last weekend, this country legend put out his 21st album, Silver Sands Marina. It's got this one on it, making a beeline all the way to our number one spot here in ACC. 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
1: Sunny today with a high of 23. Tonight a few clouds and plus 4. Tomorrow it'll be partly sunny and 24. On Tuesday, sunshine, a high of 22. Then on Wednesday, mainly cloudy with a high of 16. Current weather conditions can be found anytime on your Strathmore Now app. I'm Judy Peters.
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0: Mr. Gord Bamford and Stay Till 2. Hey, good afternoon. My name's Eric Ruddle. Very cool seeing some spooky decorations already popping up around the community there. And of course, this Halloween landing on a Saturday, which has kind of reignited that conversation of should we just lock Halloween to a Saturday closest to October 31st, even if it's not on the actual date. Christy's with me, and Christy, what do you think?
1: No, not a chance. The reason being is because Halloween, All Hallows Eve, is October 31st, and it's always been October 31st. Why change it?
0: True.
1: I know it's good for the kids and the teachers and the parents, but still, Halloween is Halloween. Don't mess with tradition.
0: Halloween is Halloween, and we're going to keep it on the 31st. I love it.
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1: Sunny today with a high of 23. Tonight a few clouds and plus 4. Tomorrow it'll be partly sunny and 24. On Tuesday, sunshine, a high of 22. Then on Wednesday, mainly cloudy with a high of 16. Current weather conditions can be found anytime on your Strathmore Now app. I'm Judy Peters.
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1: 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What's going on?
0: 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I'm here for Classroom of the Month.
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0: Dow Smith and Fixer Upper. Hey there, my name's Eric Ruddle. Seeing a couple of people using this weekend to start getting a little spooky out there, putting up their decorations, and of course Halloween landing on a Saturday this year, which has that conversation reignited. Should Halloween always be on a Saturday, even if it doesn't last on October 31st? Just that it's the best day for the actual activities of Halloween. Chris is with me. And Chris, what do you think? Which way should we lean?
1: I love the idea. I think it's exactly what Halloween needs. Everybody to be off. Everybody to just not have to worry about work or school or anything. Just go out and have fun and then Sunday recover. It just makes most sense.
0: Okay, and I think a lot of people will be feeling this year, but come next year, I don't think we're really switching off from the 31st.
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1: Sunny today with a high of 23. Tonight a few clouds and plus 4. Tomorrow it'll be partly sunny and 24. On Tuesday, sunshine, a high of 22. Then on Wednesday, mainly cloudy with a high of 16. Current weather conditions can be found anytime on your Strathmore Now app. I'm Judy Peters.
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0: Heather, Selma, and James, an alternate ending. Hey there, my name's Eric Ruddle. It's pretty cool to see Halloween decorations already popping up around our neighborhoods. And of course, Halloween this year landing on a Saturday, which has kind of reignited that conversation. Should we just lock Halloween to Saturday, independent of whether or not it actually lands on the 31st? I've got Trish with me. And Trish, which way do you lean?
1: Well, I remember growing up, and it was so much fun to go to school the next day. There's kids' faces still stained with, like, green Martian face paint and hair that still has, like, fluorescent brain color in there with egg white still in it. It was fun. And, you know, the kids, like, yeah, we were tired, but we were hyper. We were fun. We shared candy. I think, like, the bigger picture, though, like, we're in a time of change in society. Maybe leave the small stuff alone and focus on the big stuff.
0: Oh, 100%. And for my kids, school and dressing up for it is actually something they look more forward to than even trick-or-treating at this point. So I don't think we'll be changing it anytime soon.
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1: Tonight, a few clouds and plus 4. Tomorrow, it'll be partly sunny and 24. On Tuesday, sunshine, a high of 22. Then on Wednesday, mainly cloudy with a high of 16. Current weather conditions can be found anytime on your Strathmore Now app. I'm Judy Peters.
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0: the James Spark Band and Wasting Whiskey. Hey there, my name's Eric Ruddle. Very cool seeing decorations already popping up around town as we get spookier and spookier, getting closer and closer to Halloween, which this year lands on a Saturday, which has kind of reignited that conversation. Should we just lock Halloween to the closest Saturday to October 31st, even if it's not on the exact date? What do you think, Kathy?
1: You know, I'm definitely totally for it because I do love the idea, because if they are up late trick-or-treating, you know, and it's a school day, It's kind of hard that way. You want to make sure that you're out early and they can't be. And they're going to be, of course, you know, all jacked up on candy. If they have it on a Friday or a Saturday, it's a lot better. You don't have to worry about it. And then you can still even go to a Halloween party in the evening as well.
0: That is very, very true. But it's also not like we don't celebrate Halloween on the closest weekend to it beforehand either. I think there is a way that everyone can win. And I don't think it's going to change anytime soon.
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1: Tonight, a few clouds and plus four. Tomorrow, it'll be partly sunny and 24. On Tuesday, sunshine, a high of 22. Then on Wednesday, mainly cloudy with a high of 16. Current weather conditions can be found anytime on your Strathmore Now app. I'm Judy Peters.
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1: Tonight, a few clouds and plus 4. Tomorrow, it'll be partly sunny and 24. On Tuesday, sunshine, a high of 22. Then on Wednesday, mainly cloudy with a high of 16. Current weather conditions can be found anytime on your Strathmore Now app. I'm Judy Peters.
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1: Tonight a few clouds and plus 4. Tomorrow it'll be partly sunny and 24. On Tuesday, sunshine, a high of 22. Then on Wednesday, mainly cloudy with a high of 16. Current weather conditions can be found anytime on your Strathmore Now app. I'm Judy Peters.
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